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Make some noise for FKJ.

0: in every way. I'm losing my way. 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
1: Yeah. Ride with the mob, alhamdulillah. Check in with me and do your job. Berg is the name, Ben Baller did the chain. Tono for the watch, Prezi playing.

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0: 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She's there about another 40 so.
1: 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Vorterix.

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0: 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Somos Vigencia. 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
1: Please, man, pretty please with a cherry on top, game.

weather cold, the weather so chill, chilly, willy, penguin, feathered road. Cause I'm sipping pro, yeah, that meth is pro. Promethazine, yeah, stepping stone. 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

How are we doing on Rihanna? 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

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Oh, she needs more noise. We need more noise for Rihanna. 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She gotta hear you. She gotta hear you.

first time I heard Erykah Badu's song, I was like probably like six. I was riding around with my uncle on 285 on the west side, like going under Bankhead, I-20 over there by MLK. It was raining, it was pouring. And On came on the radio. And I was like, man, I ain't never heard, felt nothing like this before. 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

Maestro. Yeah. Sun is down, freezing cold. That's how we already know.

Yeah. I tried to show him. Yeah. Yeah. Yeah. Yeah. Yeah. Gone on you with the pick and roll. Younger flame, he in sicko mode.